0: color your life.
1: I look up from the ground to see your sad and teary eyes. 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And I

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1: 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Yeah. 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

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But I have seen the same, I know the shame in your defeat.

Just a perfect day. Drink sangria in the park. And then later, when it gets dark.

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She Flip and the Beaches. 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